No, I ain't perfect. No, I ain't right. But that is why we're beautiful. We're orbiting like satellites.

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It's in minor keys, solutions and remedies. Enemies becoming friends when bitterness ends. This is my church. This is where I heal my hurts. This is my church. This is where I heal my hurts. 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It's in